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0: If you like good music whilst munching on a minty biscuit, then listen to Noise Box Radio. It's not too mucky. Right, turn that bloody racket off. Margaret's got the amp.
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Question?

0: 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How'd your angels get down like that? 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How'd your angels get down?
1: Hello, I'm one of the Judge Dreads. 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Creep.

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Life is Skittles and life is beer. 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

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It's not too mucko. Right, turn that bloody racket off. Margaret's got the amp.

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1: Saturday nights. What were they made for? Strictly with Claudia? I have the superior fringe. And no capes with me, darling. What else is there on a Saturday night? A masked singer? I think not. You get the real deal with me, Maisie Bug. And I'd like to thank you all for coming here tonight and watching me and my little show. Maisie Bug's Disco Toilet. 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And remember, and I love you all!

Morning, all. I'd like to tell you about when I was a young boy. I must have been 3 or 4 months old at the time. I didn't really know what I wanted, and if I did, I wouldn't have been able to tell anybody, because all I could do was gurgle. So I sat there in my high chair, thinking one day, looking at me tray and thinking, what I'd give for a meal on there. So I started looking around to see what I could have. I was rubbing my eggy soldier in my head, trying to think. And then I looked in the corner, and there's a little bread bin with its mouth open, just staring at me like. And then I looked in, and I saw bread. I thought, oh yeah, I'll have toast. A little piece of toast. Well, then I started getting older. I hated this, I hated that. Expensive steak was ludicrous, and cafes couldn't cater for the finer things in life. The upper crust was not for me. I could tell that. So I'd go back home, switch the kitchen light on, put the grill on, slip a slice under, and have toast. A little piece of toast. Because there's so much to choose from. There's brown bread, white bread, all sorts of wholemeal bread. It comes in funny packages with writing on the side. But it doesn't matter which one you have, because when you cut the crust off, have it with marmalade or butter, cheese, tomatoes, beans, banana, or chocolate if you're strange. It doesn't really matter. Oh no, it all goes with toast. Just toast. 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

0: supermarket with me basket in me, and I'm walking from one counter to another trying to find the bread store, but I can't find it anywhere. And then I bump into a mother with a baby in a basket, and she says,
1: "Oh, look, you start him off again. I'll come down with a little bit of peace and quiet to get some bread to go home to make toast. Just toast. 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

0: can't think about it anymore. I've got to go and have some. It's no good.
1: Hey, listen, I'm getting a bit brand off staying in here.
0: Me too.
1: Should we go and have some toast?
0: It's a good idea.
1: Why not?
0: Okay.
1: I've got the grill on.
0: Nice. Got any brown bread?
1: Yeah.
0: I've got wholemeal bread.
2: Toast.
1: Wheatmeal bread.
2: Toast.
1: All sorts of toast.
0: Let's go.

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Saturday nights. What were they made for? Strictly with Claudia? 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What else is there on a Saturday night? A masked singer? I think not. You get the real deal with me, Maisie Bug. 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Maisie Bug's Disco Toilet. 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And remember, and I love you all!

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1: Hey you, do you want to know what the best thing in the world is? 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But after that, Noisebox Radio's not too bad either.

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Freeze a frame of our moves the same, wish we can continue right behind the bush. You'll stay with me, I know this, but not because of all my earthly

pair of soles. 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Dolby sound will be then top crown when I put the needle into your

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0: You can see the pain in his eyes, listless, scared, wondering when his turn is coming. She doesn't know why she's here, cold, afraid, desperate to please an audience. I'm Jeff Concept, and I've been volunteering with the RSPCRP, the Jim Royal Society for the Prevention of Cruelty to Radio Presenters, for the past 14 minutes, and I can only tell you the situation is getting worse. 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

Get down like that, Charlie. 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Question.

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0: Hello! Welcome to Brown Colin, and we start today's show with latest news of our appeal. Isn't that right, John?
1: That's right, John. 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
0: The children of St Dingbat's School in Cockermouth had a bring and buy sale and a sponsored swim.
1: Ooh.
0: But unfortunately nobody bought anything because everything got wet.
1: Oh dear, and I've had a letter from Gavin Dysentery of Bitchfield in Lancashire, who spent the last 3 weeks sitting in a bath of baked beans.
0: Fabulous, John. How much money's he raised?
1: I don't think there's anything to do with the appeal, John. He's just a strange man. Oh, well.
0: Oh, well, John, maybe it'd be better if instead of fanning about doing stupid stunts, people just went to ko-fi.com/noiseboxradio and donated there.
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0: Thanks, John. Now over to Valerie, who's going to show us a lovely pair of antique knockers.
1: Oh, steady on, John. She's only 37.
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1: Do you like music? 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Good music? Yeah, yeah. From all around the world in different times? Yeah, yeah. Have I got a show for you? It's A Small World, Mondays 10 p.m. UK time. People enjoy it.
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0: Thursday's Dancing Day here at Noisebox. But for an hour anyway, as Lee Prince's Mega Blast returns at 8 p.m. before another mystery missive is posted Tara Court's way at 9, in Dear Tara, long-time listener. Then the periphery moves to its new time of 10 p.m. to send you to bed with a mind full of weird and wonderful sounds. And with A-Pop up front at 7 p.m, that's your Thursday on Noisebox Radio.
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Thursday's Dancing Day here at Noisebox. Well, for an hour anyway, as Lee Prince's Mega Blast returns at 8 p.m. before another mystery missive is posted Tara Court's way at 9, in Dear Tara, Longtime Listener. Then the periphery moves to its new time of 10 p.m. to send you to bed with a mind full of weird and wonderful sounds. And with A-Pop up front at 7 p.m, that's your Thursday on Noisebox Radio.

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I'm from Essex, in case you couldn't tell. 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I come from Billericay, and I'm doing very well.

0: Oh, yo, it's David S. Hewitt here from Rhythmic's Back in Thighties. And I'm here today to talk about something right close to my heart. 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And who knows, you might get a cop off with a banana armour. Anyway, I've got to go as Annie's been caught short again with no wet wipes, and by the sounds of it, it's going to creep out any second. 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

0: Aldo, it's me, Ron Mayle, from Tit Sparks. And did you know it's Sparks Timber on Noisebox Radio? And we're playing a track from every Sparks album, in order, at 1:30 every day this month. 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Champion!
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There was a little drawing of a harp next to that, followed by an exclamation mark. The back of his was covered in stuff like, Brandon is not a very nice guy.

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0: Hello, I'm Ben Baker. 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

Have you ever been to a harvester before?

0: Hodo, it's me, Ron Mayle, from Tit Sparks. And did you know it's Sparks Timber on Noisebox Radio? And we're playing a track from every Sparks album, in order, at 1:30 every day this month. 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Champion!
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2: 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That's right, it was 35 BC.

0: ladies and gentlemen, everybody around the world, whoever you are and wherever you're watching, welcome to Manchester!
1: British sportsman of his generation, this time with drumsticks in hand, not a blade in sight. And he's making his way towards a Malay drum called the Rabana Ubi. And it's his task to call the nations of the Commonwealth to reassemble for the first games of the new millennium here in Manchester.

0: in any way you choose to read it. Tired? 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
1: Me too! Have you considered Cocodamol? 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
3: 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Well, sorry about that. Thanks a lot. Cheers.
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Well, for an hour anyway, as Lee Prince's Mega Blast returns at 8 p.m. before another mystery missive is posted Tara Courtsway at 9 in Dear Tara, Longtime Listener. Then the periphery moves to its new time of 10 p.m. to send you to bed with a mind full of weird and wonderful sounds. And with A-Pop up front at 7 p.m, that's your Thursday on Noisebox Radio.

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2: 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From Iceland in 1998, this is Bellatrix with Sleeping Beauty.

Bellatrix from Iceland with Sleeping Beauty from their 1998 album G. From Japan in 1984, this is Miharu Koshi with Parallelism.

Miharu Koshi from Japan with Parallelism from her 1984 album of the same name, Parallelism. From the Kyrgyz Republic in 2023, this is Soroi Kha with Vrichaty Govnikov, Meet the Assholes.

Savoy Car from the Kyrgyz Republic with Vrichety Govnikov, Meet the Assholes, a 2023 single included on their 2024 album Zvyania Poputka. From Austria in 2024, this is Double Standard featuring Camel with Watch the Future, Runners High remix.

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0: From East Germany in 1983, this is Ukerites with FKK.

Ukraites from East Germany with FKK from the 1983 compilation album Heiße Würstchen. From Japan in 1985, this is Motoharu Sana with Young Bloods.

Motoharu Sano from Japan with Young Bloods, a 1985 single included the following year on his album Café Bohemia. From Germany in the early 1970s, this is Orchester Peter Herbolzheimer with Pickpocket.

Focus to Peter Herbolzheimer from Germany with Pickpocket from an early 1970s split album with Henry Moberg's multi-guitarin. From Norway in 1975, this is Karin Krog with We Could Be Flying.

0: Karen Krog from Norway with We Could Be Flying from her 1975 album of the same name, We Could Be Flying.
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0: And now it's time for our fabulous feature.
3: It's a familiar world, but I wouldn't want to familiar it.
0: It's a familiar world as we bring you stuff that's sort of foreign, but sort of not. From Brixton in 1970, this is David Bowie with Ragazzo Solo, Ragazzo Sola.

David Bowie from Brixton with Ragazzo Solo, Ragazzo Sola, a 1970 single. From Japan in 2007, this is Naoko Kushima with Lele.

Naoko Gushima from Japan with Lele from her 2007 album Mystic Spice. From Sweden in 1984, this is Verna Lindt with The Dossier on Verna Lindt.

0: Verna Lindt from Sweden with the dossier on Verna Lindt from her 1984 album Shiver.
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0: From Botswana in 2024, this is Overthrust with Slaves of Myth.

Silverthrush from Botswana with Slaves of Myth from their 2024 album Infected by Myth. From Germany in 1974, this is Chris Brown Band with Times Growing Worse.

famous brown band from Germany with Times Growing Worse from their 1974 album Foreign Lady. From Japan in 2005, this is Poly6 with Torisu.

0: Volley 6 from Japan with Toisu from their 2005 album Now Is The Time. From France in 1960, this is Caroline Claire with Les Pingouins.
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1: Caroline Clare from France with Les Pingouins from a 1960 EP. That's all we've got time for you tonight to play you out from a 1973 split album with the Stan Stansfield Orchestra. This is Harold Winkler and his orchestra from Austria with Somebody Needs You.

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0: My name is Barry Trousers, and my sole acting credit was playing Charles Smith in the short-lived 1983 TV series Mini Pops. Times are hard, with repeat fees, unsurprisingly, are being a bit thin on the ground. So I now make a living being paid to be a human chair. For the last year, I've been extensively working with, well, under David on his radio show. That squeaking you may occasionally hear in the background of each show is my pleasure leggings. So, tune into Bandwidth on Wednesday nights at 10 p.m. But you'll have to excuse me now, as he's about to record a new show, so I have to be very quiet.
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From the Hotel Sheets in downtown Plunkettville, the Michigan Broadcasting Company presents the music of Pete DeAngelis and his loyal Plunkettvillevanians. Here in the beautiful gold, yellow, copper, steel, iron ballroom of the Hotel Sheets in downtown Plunkettville, overlooking the uptown section of downtown Pottstown. Stay with us, won't you, and enjoy the sweetest music this side of the Monongahela River. 1 mile high, 2.5 blocks from the center of old New Orleans. Ah, there's gaiety, merriment, and dancing in the Hotel Sheets nightly. Now, to get things underway, Pete and his loyal banditos play a medley of old standard favorites, commencing with Your Red Scarf Matches Your Eyes, Close Cover Before Striking, Your Father Had the Ship Fitter Blues, and Loving You Has Made Me Bananas. This beautiful picture and lovely lyric portrayed vocally by Dickie Ryan.

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1: An hour of great tracks you've never heard before, and the odd one you have, in Styles Familiar to You and Styles Unfamiliar to You. It's a small world with me, Keir Hardie, Mondays at 10. People enjoy it.

Thursday's Dancing Day here at Noisebox. Well, for an hour anyway, as Lee Prince's Mega Blast returns at 8 p.m. before another mystery missive is posted Tara Court's way at 9, in Dear Tara, Longtime Listener. Then the periphery moves to its new time of 10 p.m. to send you to bed with a mind full of weird and wonderful sounds. And with A-Pop up front at 7 p.m, that's your Thursday on Noisebox Radio.

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0: Jesus, Donald Quirsh, you're true, Hochwell. 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
1: Man, I'm rocking it, man. Man, I'm really moving it, man.
0: Well, just you stop rocking it and moving it, man. The song should be sung just exactly like this. Ah.

Here are the answers to today's clips and segments. The Jam. Echo Belly.

0: Sparks. 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The Mighty Wah. Primal Scream.
1: Well, you couldn't be that man I adore.
0: Natalie Imbruglia.
1: Don't seem to know, seem to care what your heart is for.
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0: My name is Barry Trousers, and my sole acting credit was playing Charles Smith in the short-lived 1983 TV series Mini Pops. Times are hard, with repeat fees, unsurprisingly, are being a bit thin on the ground, so I now make a living being paid to be a human chair. For the last year, I've been extensively working with, well, under David on his radio show. That squeaking you may occasionally hear in the background of each show is my pleasure leggings. So, tune into Bandwidth on Wednesday nights at 10 p.m. But you'll have to excuse me now, as he's about to record a new show, so I have to be very quiet.
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1: I was going to speak about praxis. 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
2: Praxis is the idea that you do something because you want to do it. 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
4: Manchester became the punk city.
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5: Changed England.
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3: Do what you want to do.
6: Dirty.
3: Do what you want to do.
6: Controversial.
3: Do what you want to do.
6: Vulgar.
7: Strange things happen.
6: So it goes.
3: Do what you want to do.
6: Dirty.
3: Do what you want to do.
6: Controversial.
3: Do what you want to do.
6: Vulgar.
7: Strange things happen.
6: So it goes.
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7: Strange things happen.
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1: I'm tuning into Noisebox on Saturday at 7 in case a certain little Maisie comes by. Oh me, oh my, I hope that little Maisie comes by. She'll do your request at a push, the music is a royal flush, you'll be glad that she dropped by. I'm tuning into Noisebox on Saturday at 7 in case a certain little Maisie comes by.

Hey, I see your leg jigging. That must be because it's Thursday, which is Mega Blast Day here on Noisebox, where Lee Prince puts together 2 years of the greatest dance sounds from the past. If it's the future you're more interested in, A-Pop at 7pm has all the latest great new sounds selected by Alan Boone. And Dear Tara at 9 has another letter from a famous person who wants you to guess their identity. And we close out the evening, as always, with weird and wonderful sounds in the periphery. Which, when I say it like that, makes it sound rubbish, but it's actually really good, so you should listen to it. In fact, listen to all the Thursday on Noisebox Radio.

0: Hello, I'm the disgraced pop star Morrissey from the Actors, and I'm here to say, don't listen to Noise Box Radio, because it's far too much fun and entertainment. I swear I can smell sausages from somewhere.
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0: Yes, yes, hello, hello, yes. Good afternoon. My name is Councillor Kenneth Gravel, and I wish to make a statement to the press about Noisebox Radio. It is very much the best radio station in the world, and that is definitely my own opinion and everything, with absolutely nothing to do with the extension to my new patio. Thus concludes my statement. Thank you. Yes, that's it. That's all I want to say.
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Hey, I see your leg jigging. That must be because it's Thursday, which is Mega Blast Day here on Noisebox, where Lee Prince puts together 2 years of the greatest dance sounds from the past. If it's the future you're more interested in, A-Pop at 7pm has all the latest great new sounds selected by Alan Boone. And Dear Tara at 9 has another letter from a famous person who wants you to guess their identity. And we close out the evening, as always, with weird and wonderful sounds in the periphery. Which, when I say it like that, makes it sound rubbish, but it's actually really good, so you should listen to it. In fact, listen to all the Thursday on Noisebox Radio.

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1: Welcome to Brown Cullen. We start today's show with latest news of our appeal. Isn't that right, John?
0: That's right, John. 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
1: The children of St Dingbat's School in Cockermouth had a bring and buy sale and a sponsored swim.
0: Ooh.
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0: Oh dear, and I've had a letter from Gavin Dysentery of Bitchfield in Lancashire, who spent the last 3 weeks sitting in a bath of baked beans.
1: Fabulous, John. How much money's he raised?
0: I don't think there's anything to do with the appeal, John. 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Oh, well.
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1: Thanks, John. Now over to Valerie, who's going to show us a lovely pair of antique knockers.
0: Oh, steady on, John. She's only 37.
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Hey, I see your leg jigging. That must be because it's Thursday, which is Mega Blast Day here on Noisebox, where Lee Prince puts together 2 years of the greatest dance sounds from the past. If it's the future you're more interested in, A-Pop at 7pm has all the latest great new sounds selected by Alan Boone. And Dear Tara at 9 has another letter from a famous person who wants you to guess their identity. And we close out the evening, as always, with weird and wonderful sounds in the periphery. Which, when I say it like that, makes it sound rubbish, but it's actually really good, so you should listen to it. In fact, listen to all the Thursday on Noisebox Radio.

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1: Hello, this is Martin Brown here, a former presenter on Radio Active and Anglia TV's I Can't Find It, which I never managed to do because I couldn't find it. So, anyway, I'm here to say you're listening to radio. Well, of course they are. I mean, how else would they hear me? Anyway, so just do nothing, I suppose, and keep listening to Noisebox Radio. They are listening to the radio. Bang the mic, sorry.

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4: 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Oh, well, sorry about that. Thanks a lot. Cheers. Cheers.

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0: 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It's attached to my special super thermal V nuclear long underwear. 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Tonight, I'm going to kiss you.
1: Bruce, something terrible has happened. Mr. AC/DC, the electric brain, has threatened to turn off the electric current all over the... See what I mean?
0: Holy Sherlock Holmes, boy genius, you're becoming a real stick in the mud. You better zoom, zoom right out of here.

0: Come take a peek. A teeny weeny peek, Miranda.
1: Get ready now while I remove my mask.
0: There, darling. What do you think?
2: 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Put it back.

0: I see your leg jigging. That must be because it's Thursday, which is Mega Blast Day here on Noisebox, where Lee Prince puts together 2 years of the greatest dance sounds from the past. If it's the future you're more interested in, A-Pop at 7pm has all the latest great new sounds selected by Alan Boone. And Dear Tara at 9 has another letter from a famous person who wants you to guess their identity. And we close out the evening, as always, with weird and wonderful sounds in the periphery. Which, when I say it like that, makes it sound rubbish, but it's actually really good, so you should listen to it. In fact, listen to all the Thursday on Noisebox Radio.
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Forget about K-pop, how about T-pop? No? Have a bloody sod you then.

0: The stars are aligned and our work is done. The ice cracks and his great slumber has come to an end. Behold the majesty of great Cthulhu. O mighty Lord, what would you have us do? Lord?
1: Oh, sorry. I was listening to David J. Griffiths' excellent show, The Bitter Sound Experience. 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

0: If you like good music whilst munching on a minty biscuit, then listen to Noise Box Radio. It's not too mucko. Right, turn that bloody racket off. Margaret's got the amp.
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Hey, I see your leg jigging. That must be because it's Thursday, which is Mega Blast Day here on Noisebox, where Lee Prince puts together 2 years of the greatest dance sounds from the past. If it's the future you're more interested in, A-Pop at 7pm has all the latest great new sounds selected by Alan Boone. And Dear Tara at 9 has another letter from a famous person who wants you to guess their identity. And we close out the evening, as always, with weird and wonderful sounds in the periphery. Which, when I say it like that, makes it sound rubbish, but it's actually really good, so you should listen to it. In fact, listen to all the Thursday on Noisebox Radio.

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2: 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Yeah, sorry about the name. Somebody thought it'd be funny.

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Newton Stewart, the place to rob and run. Was that picture house to blame? Where Elvis sang his latest flame? Or was it the Kirk or Penningham School? Yeah, but now I'm the man, I'm the

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I read them, you can have them back. People say, it's all so shallow, like deep sea diving to me.

tuning into Noise Box at Saturday at 7 in case a certain little Maisie comes by. Oh me, oh my, I hope that little Maisie comes by. She'll do your requests at a push, the music is a royal flush, you'll be glad that she dropped by. I'm tuning into Noise Box on Saturday at 7 in case a certain little Maisie comes by.

Dreaming about growing my own pink wine. 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I washes my hair with pink wine and rubs it on my body. 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

0: If you like good music whilst munching on a minty biscuit, then listen to Noise Box Radio. It's not too mucko. Right, turn that bloody racket off. Margaret's got the amp.
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2: 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Yeah, sorry about the name. Somebody thought it'd be funny.

Oh, yo, it's David S. Stewart here from Rhythmics back in '90s. And I'm here today to talk about something right close to my heart. 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And who knows, you might get a cop off with a banana armor. 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

Hello and welcome to A-Pop, your twice weekly guide to all the best new music that's been fired by audio trebuchet into my eager ears in the last few days. I'm Alan, by the way, and I started the show with Los Angeles-based Natalie Angiuli, who began releasing music as Lunar Shadows in 2016. In September last year, she released the Nostalgia Project EP, where she covered her favourite songs from the early 2000s, and that sparked a move into the kind of emo-tinged pop-punk territory previously marked out by the likes of Hayley Williams, as exhibited on that last song, Gut Spill. An album, her third, should follow soon. Chastity Belt are back. The foursome, originally from Walla Walla, Washington State, but now living between Los Angeles and Seattle, last troubled us in January with a cover of 764 Heroes' Loaded Painted Red, and it's been almost 2.5 years since their last album, Live, Laugh, Love. I Could Say Less is a double A-side single with Pavement, and finds the band torn between wanting to talk and wanting to keep shtum. Here it is.

Dear Tara, long time listener. 9 p.m. Thursday nights only on Noisebox Radio.

the Wax Bodega label are releasing a deluxe edition of Moments Before the Wind, the sixth album by Nashville emo's Free Throw. I think they're fourth wave emo, but really, who can tell? And I'm not sure it matters to anyone other than me and other idiots like me. Anyway, the album comes with bonus tracks, including that last song, You've Met With a Terrible Fate, Haven't You? How do you fancy a Dutch band on a French label? Well, tough, because Rotterdam five-piece Tramhouse are releasing their next album on Bordeaux label Vicious Circle. The album is out on October 9th and the band are in the UK a week after, with shows in Glasgow, Newcastle, Manchester, Leeds, Sheffield, Norwich, Bristol, Birmingham, London and Brighton. The album's second single, This Is Swarm.

American Motors were formed in 2023 in Lancaster, Pennsylvania, by Dustin White and Alex Stewart, and released their first album, Content, on the Ghost Is Clear Records a year later. They've just released that last song, No Horses, the first single from the follow-up, Functional Music, which is out on November 6th. And in the run-up to the album's release, they'll be playing some dates with One Line Drawing, including one at whatever Kung Fu Necktie is, with One Line Drawing, including one at whatever Kung Fu Necktie is in Philadelphia. I don't know whether

0: Did you realise that each time we play a song on Noisebox, we have to pay the artist some money for every person who listens to it? Not much, but over the year it adds up to a lot. 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

0: Bodega's new album, All Inside Aquarium, is out on Chrysalis on October 9th, and they've dropped another taste of what we can expect with that last track, Literary World. They're playing a sold-out show at the 100 Club on Oxford Street next week, but will be back for a full tour in November. It's the name with sports team, isn't it? It would be a funny slogan to have on a t-shirt, but as a band name it falls into the same category as Coach Party or English Teacher. But their new single is a cracker, and so I can hold my nose for the London outfit, who released their third album, Boys These Days, on Distiller Records in May last year. They're on tour in a few weeks, leading to a headline show at Earth in Hackney on October 3rd, and this is Billy. Wait, Sport Billy?
1: Fuck you!

Hi, I'm Keir Hardy from Noisebox Radio's It's a Small World, and you can find my last episode and all my previous ones on mixcloud.com/noiseboxradio if you missed it, or even if you heard it and you didn't quite catch the name or something. I've got a full track listing in the comments.

With the second single from their upcoming first album for Skepwax, that was British Birds with Scary Movies, inspired by evenings the band's Bobby Mambo used to spend with his granddad, watching all kinds of inappropriate films. The album, Murmuray Oscillate, is out on October 16th, and they're doing a pair of shows in its wake at Rough Trade West London and the Bootleg Social in Blackpool, before seeing out the year at Skepwax's Positivity Days at the Lexington in December. Indianapolis band Wishy have dropped another single from their upcoming second album, Nature's Pill. The record is out on Windspear on October 2nd and continues a great run of releases for the label, following on from 2026 albums by Swapmeet and Villager. Indie rock, just how you like it, this is Mona Lisa.

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Oakland's Heavy Lifter released their first EP in October 2024 and have returned with a bang, following June's Control single with another slice of post-grunge aceness. That last song, Backyard. Signed to Cherub Dream Records, they're a foursome consisting of Ren, Al, Jennet and Elena. They file their songs under Gay Music on Bandcamp and describe it as lullabies to bang your head to. London dream poppers Bleach Lab have followed up last year's Close to the Flame EP with a new single this week, claiming to take inspiration from Mazzy Star and the Smiths, but hopefully without the subtle bigotry that was always there if you look hard enough of the latter. They're promising intimate fan-led shows later in the year, where you can presumably hear this, Falling.

Saturday nights. What were they made for? Strictly with Claudia? I have the superior fringe and no capes with me, darling. What else is there on a Saturday night? A masked singer? I think not. You get the real deal with me, Maisie Bug. And I'd like to thank you all for coming here tonight and watching me and my little show. Maisie Bug's Disco Toilet. Saturday nights, 7 p.m. only on Noisebox Radio. And remember, and I love you all!

Released to coincide with their first live shows in over 10 years, that was Shimmer by Language of Flowers, a Belfast band deeply in love with classic indie pop. The single is out now on Precious Recordings of London, and they'll be at the Victoria in Dalston on September 24th for Club Precious 8 with Coop Durr and Lovejoy, a perfect night for all for whom London is local. There's just time for one more track in tonight's show, but I'll be back on Noisebox Radio on Monday at 7pm with music, music, music. What else do you want? Lee Prince is mega blasting at 8, but I'll finish with Glasshouse Red Spider Mite, who, fresh from the Green Man Festival and ahead of a UK tour that includes a sold-out show at the Windmill in Brixton and an appearance at Cardiff's multi-venue Sun Festival, have followed up June's Hell 1000, their first for the Memorials of Distinction label, with a love song dedicated to guitarist Ethan's girlfriend. This is Ride or Die. See ya.

0: 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That it had done it, folks. Right there.
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1: Oh, good, I'm not too late. 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I know I can count on you. 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Oh, good, I'm not too late. I'm Ben Baker from 27 Seconds in the Future to warn you that you must listen to my show Ben Baker vs. Monday every week from 8pm or attempt...
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Hello, it's me, it's Tara Court. Welcome to Dear Tara, long-time listener. And many thanks to Tara and Tara who covered the last 2 weeks. I really enjoyed those shows, so thank you very much, the Taras. All you got to do, I'm going to play you some songs, good tunes. You can just enjoy it, or you can play along guessing who wrote Into Me this week. Could be rich, famous, could be dead, could be fictional, who knows. But we're going to start with this, and this is Hacienda Mo

What a tune. That was One Night in Bangkok by Murray Head, the brother of the much missed Anthony Stewart Head, who we lost this year. And it's taken from the Benny and Björn written musical Chess. So get thinking. For those of you who are new to this, so somebody writes me a letter and it's a playlist. They're asking me to play a playlist, and so you can identify who wrote to me. So like I say, could be real, could be fictional, could be one of you, who knows. I don't and it is, you know, beats Ken Bruce, knocks Ken Bruce into a cocked hat. Anyway, up next, this is 1970 by the Stooges. It's Tara Court, it's Noise Box Radio, Thursday night. Dear Tara, long time listener.

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That was Charmless Man by Blur. Great Escape wasn't that good an album, was it? I re-listened to Park Life as well recently, and that wasn't that great either. I think I'm just misremembering all that. But me and my brother, I was Team Blur. I bought both copies of Country House and he bought Oasis. But, you know, Blur had it sewn up because it was two copies. Anyway, that's enough from me about that and the Britpop wars. Who is it? Do we know? Have you had a guess? Do you think you could be right? Discuss it in the Discord. I should say that, really. Our Discord channel is open. So, yeah, we kind of tend to hang around in there chatting nonsense and having guesses. So this is The Smiths with Is It Really So Strange?

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1: 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You still haven't done the washing up from...
4: That was Elbow with Red. I haven't listened to Elbow for the longest time. Mostly because their keyboardist, Craig Potter, is a massive transphobe. So fuck you, Elbow. But yeah, have you guessed? Any guesses? Any correct guesses? David guessed this one because he had to help me with something. And so he saw the tracks and he guessed. It might be too easy. I don't know. Let me know if you think it's too easy. Obviously, you can, if you've got

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Although obviously they are like actual, you know, people have written in. It's not, you know, I just haven't made it up at all. Right, let's have this.

That's the excellent Man in the Echo with A Capable Man. So, guesses? I don't know. I think it's probably too easy. I think you've all probably guessed by now. But who knows? Not me. Oh, as an aside, it's World Suicide Prevention Day today, lads. So if you've been struggling with anything, if you are struggling, Samaritans is 111123. I think, oh God, that's really bad. I used to be a Samaritan as well. Or you can just bombard me, hit me up, I'll chat, I don't mind. But yeah, so there's that. Who is it? Who is it? Is it a man? Is it a woman? Is it an alien? Could it be Alf? Who knows?

So we had Chippy Tea by the Lancashire Hot Pots, and then we had the theme from the Zed Cars by Johnny Keating and the Zedmen. If you know, you'll know by now. This might give you a little hint though.

0: Okay, so we had Flashlight by Parliament, we had Let It Burn by Goat, and we had March of the Pigs by Nine Inch Nails. And my reveal for the last two tracks is my favourite one because it's so fucking stupid. Ready? It's UK Prime Minister Andy Burnham. Yeah, I know. But all those songs do add up. If you listen to the little clue package afterwards, you'll get it. But yeah, thank you so much for listening again. I hope it hasn't been too disappointing. But yeah, join me again next week. And again, I'd like to say thank you very much to Tara and Tara for standing in for me. I was at Fright Fest. It was just before Fright. No, it was Fright Fest 1 week, and then it was. I think I had a headache from Fright Fest or something. So yeah. Anyway, I will leave you with this, a song that is the bane of David Court's life, because he was playing Far Cry 3, and he couldn't get past this level, and this song was just on constantly on repeat. It's Make It Bundem by Skrillex and Damien Gong Marley, and I chose this because I like to sing His Name Is Andy Burnham to it. So thank you very much, take care, and goodbye.
1: Hacienda Motel, Pickwick. The Hacienda was a nightclub in Manchester. Burnham was the mayor of Manchester. One night in Bangkok, Murray Head, his middle name is Murray. 1970, The Stooges, he was born in 1970. Is it really so strange, The Smiths, they're his favorite band and also it mentions traveling from the north to the south. Red, Elbow, Labour Party color. Captain Scarlet, Barry Gray, this is his nickname in Parliament. Chippy T, the Lancashire Hotpots, he's from Lancashire. Z Cars, Johnny Keating and the Z-Men, this is the song that they play at Everton matches, Burnham is an Everton fan. Flashlight, Parliament, he's a member of Parliament. Let It Burn, Goat and March of the Pigs, Nine Inch Nails, Burnham.

0: is Vision Cast. You're probably wondering why we're all doing here.
1: I know why you're here, Burnham. You want me out. And you know what? Maybe you're right.
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Greetings, intrepid explorers, and welcome to Noisebox Radio. My name is Jody Wood, and you're on the periphery, exploring the edges of popular music. On this week's show, amongst other things, we've got tracks inspired by skiing, space, and the Phantom of the Opera. But we started with Italy's Gianluigi Di Costanzo, aka Bochum Welt, from the Feelings on a Screen EP, released on Reflex in 1997, you heard the Like a Tin mix of Greenwich. After 8 years of instrumental releases under the name Hawksmoor, latest album Cloud of Unknowing, Max returned to more personal songwriting for James McKeown, emerging during a period of personal reflection and shaped by the integration of profound psychedelic experiences with time spent in therapy, along with the works of Irvin D. Yalom and Russell Hoban, is Moving Stuff. Released under his given name, via Sub-Exotic Records' sister label Wick Hollow Recordings on September 25th, from it, this is Check In.

The Distributive Industry Training Board is fully conscious of the need for the kind of practical help which this disc offers. That's why we've collaborated with the BBC in this joint venture.

We played a track from Mike Honcho's Day to Day album On the Periphery back in July. He's already back with a follow-up. Well, kind of. Glitter, an ambient electronic and down-tempo album, was originally released back in 2022, but it's now been spruced up and repackaged as a double album with the aforementioned Day to Day album. Released on Wormhole World on September 11th, from it you heard the remaster of Drowsy. Osaka Japan's Nanakai Kawata, better known as 7FO, released his latest album Waterfalls Into a Blank on New York-based avant-garde label RVNG International on November 6th. It was originally released as an impossibly small artist edition of 9 unique LPs featuring individual indigo-dyed fabric sleeves and silk-screened covers, and was available exclusively from the Commend label as part of their Commend C series. It's lovely stuff, and from it, this is Botanical Dub.

0: 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What's wrong, Paul?
1: You said you'd return.
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1: But I'm waiting longer.
0: All right, calm down. 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

All right, I told you, Off the Chart is back, 9 p.m. Tuesdays on Noisebox Radio. Come on, Paul. Oh, there's no need to get hysterical. Come on, no need for that. Come on, have a nice sit down. Come on, have a cup of tea. Goodness sake.

Contemporary ambient composer Juliana Barwick's January 2026 collaboration with harpist Mary Lattimore, Tragic Magic, received huge critical acclaim, so it's great to see the two of them teaming up again so quickly. This time is for the score to the Lars and Torsten Brinkheimer documentary Threshold, which follows Olympic cross-country skiing champion Jesse Diggins through a high-stakes competitive season. Co-released on November 20th via Florid Recordings and Blue Pool Recordings, from it you heard Galavair 10 Kilometres. Following December 2025's the Croydon Spaceport tapes, the British Experimental Rocket Group, or Berg, were back with Berg 10, the 10th collection of tracks recovered from the Berg archives by the Committee for Sonic Research label. Experimenting with electronic sounds and putting instruments through their paces is a lot of fun. Released on August 27th, from it, this is Amoeba 2 The Polyp.

We hope that shop assistants, managers, buyers, drivers, all those countless people who make up the distributive trades, will have an opportunity of coming together in groups to use this disc for their own D-Day training.

Phil Heeks, or the British Stereo Collective, began his Isis trilogy with July 2024's Exogenesis album. This was followed in May of this year by Protosynthesis, and has now been completed with Telekinesis, released August 28th. He describes it as a journey through the mind and the senses, through consciousness and altered states. From it, you heard the opening track, Hypnosis. Oh, also check out his February 2025 release, Starburst, the album, which features liner notes by some bloke called Alan Boone. It's always a delight to see that new material from Lula York has dropped, so I was delighted to see details of her latest album, Starling Sessions. It consists of 8 short works, all of which were improvised on a Make Noise shared system, loaned to Lula by fellow East Anglian electronic explorer Luke Sanger. Released on her own Truxalis label on September 4th, it's a fabulous collection, and from it, this is Broody.

Hello, I'm one of the Judge Dreads, and whether cleaning up crime in Mega City or looking at a nice lady's bum, I always find time to listen to Noisebox Radio. Creep.

Following August 2024's well-received collaborative album Ashgrey and the Ghoul Glides On, Scottish composers Andrew Vasilic and Tommy Perman were approached by Dundee Contemporary Arts' Dundead Film Festival to create a brand new score for Rupert Julian's 1925 silent classic The Phantom of the Opera. That score, entitled House with a Curse, is released via Claypipe Music on October 16th, and from it, you heard Callers Have Departed. Whilst the influential hauntological label Ghostbox Records are currently on something of a hiatus, that doesn't mean that co-founder Jim Jupp hasn't been busy. His Belbury Poly Project releases their new album Sorcery via Ghostbox sister label Belbury Music on September 25th. Subtitled An Anthology of Fantastic Fiction, it grew from his love of early to mid-1980s electronic music and a rediscovery of how that music has soundtracked his childhood love of all things sci-fi and fantasy. From it, this is the opening track, Dream Thief.

you will find that the various bands will deal with practically everything that needs to be known. It will help you to understand all the problems more easily if you have a copy of the board's publication, 10 Steps to D-Day, handy.

We played a track from the Buried Treasure Vibrations from the Motherland compilation a few weeks ago on the Periphery, but it's so good that I think it's well worth revisiting it here. From South African musician Fidel Mpondo, who fuses traditional Xhosa music with Cuban and electronic sounds, in collaboration with Vincent Oliver, aka Volver, a musician who creates intricate warped dance music, released September 4th, you heard Mandip Woman. Los Angeles, California's William Basinski is of course best known for his modern ambient masterpiece The Disintegration Loops, but for his first album in 6 years, he's been inspired by a concept known in the realm of past life regression hypnotherapy as life between lives. This is where a sacred exchange of energy occurs between two souls in the spirit world, with this exchange being called Passing the Cup of Sorrows. Whether you believe in that or not, it's beautiful stuff. Released on October 23rd via Temporary Residence Limited, from Passing the Cup of Sorrows, this is Passing the Cup of Sorrows 1.1.

Well, that's about it for this week. I'm going to leave you with Urbana, Illinois native Inesti, creating ethereal minimal ambience with field recordings, organic synthesis, shifting patterns in light and dream-inspired textures. Latest album Inconspicuous was released August 21st, and from it, we're going to hear an excerpt from The Stars Fell to the Back. Until next time, keep on exploring!

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0: Changed Manchester.
3: Manchester became the punk city.
0: Changed England.
3: Manchester became the punk city.
0: Changed the world.
1: Do what you want to do.
2: Dirty.
1: Do what you want to do.
2: Controversial.
1: Do what you want to do.
2: Vulgar.
4: Strange things happen.
2: So it goes.
1: Do what you want to do.
2: Dirty.
1: Do what you want to do.
2: Controversial.
1: Do what you want to do.
2: Vulgar.
4: Strange things happen.
2: So it goes.
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7: 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Parliament funkadelic.
0: The underpinning of Northern Soul. And that was a Manchester record collection.
1: Do what you want to do.
2: Our tensions.
1: Do what you want to do.
2: Our intentions.
1: Do what you want to do.
2: Our pretensions.
4: Strange things happen.
2: So it goes.
1: Do what you want to do.
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1: Do what you want to do.
2: Our intentions.
1: Do what you want to do.
2: Our pretensions.
4: Strange things happen.
2: So it goes.
0: To be the guy who signed the check and paid for the labels on Atmosphere by Joy Division. To be the guy who signed the check and paid for the labels on Atmosphere by Joy Division.
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3: 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Oh, well, sorry about that. Thanks a lot. Cheers.

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Oh, yo, it's David S. Stewart here from Rhythmics back in '90s. 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And who knows, you might get a cop off with a banana armour. Anyway, I've got to go as Annie's been caught short again with no wet wipes, and by the sounds of it, it's going to creep out any second. Noisebox Radio, playing all the songs you forgot to remember that you remember that you forgot to love. Remember?

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0: Who was that bum?
1: Ying tang ying tang ying tang ying tang ying tang ying tang ying
0: keep that up, keep up,
1: keep up,
0: keep up, keep up, keep up, keep up, keep up, keep up, keep up, keep up, keep up, keep up, keep up, keep up, keep up, keep up, keep up, keep up, keep up, keep up, keep up, keep up, keep up, keep up, keep up, keep up, keep up, keep up, keep up, keep up, keep up, keep up, keep up, keep up, keep up, keep up, keep up, keep up, keep up, keep up, keep up, keep up, keep up, keep up, keep up, keep up, keep up, keep up, keep up, keep up, keep up, keep up, keep up, keep up, keep up, keep up, keep up, keep up, keep up, keep up, keep up, keep up, keep up, keep up, keep up, keep up, keep up, keep up, keep up, keep up, keep up, keep up, keep up, keep up, keep up, keep up, keep up, keep up, keep up, keep up, keep up, keep up, keep up, keep up, keep up, keep up, keep up, keep up, keep up, keep up, keep up, keep up, keep up,

Ying tong, ying tong, ying tong, ying tong, ying tong, in the light, where's he going, lad? 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